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DoorDash is launching their own drone delivery service. They're calling it DoorDash Air. They just got FAA certification to operate as a commercial air carrier. So now they have to figure out the logistics, and we'll get more details later this year. But my first thought was, what's your first order on DoorDash Air? Taco Bell flies well, right?

Christina Ray here, hanging with you on a Thursday night. I still have some Soundgarden to get to, some Godsmack, Black Sabbath as well. And on that note, I have to tell you about an Ozzy Osbourne-themed haunted house. Yeah, I know, so in. All of that coming up before 8 o'clock. Don't go anywhere.

Don't forget, we can expect that final Soundgarden album at some point next year. They are in the mixing stages. 8 songs on that album. I also saw that they have not ruled out the possibility of going on tour to promote it. Now, obviously, they have to find a singer worthy of filling in for the one and only Chris Cornell. That's the big question mark. And I'll keep you updated. Hey, right now, it's Falling in Reverse.

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2: 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And

97.1 The Eagle. So Universal Studios has Halloween Horror Nights starting soon. And this year, they're going to debut an Ozzy Osbourne-themed experience called Ozzy Osbourne Prince of Darkness, both Florida and California, by the way. So the haunted houses and attractions are going to have scenes inspired by Ozzy. I am so excited about this. They're also going to have limited edition merch to go along with it. So seriously, just take my money. Take it. These horror nights, by the way, they start August 28th, and it goes

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Classic Pantera for you on a Thursday night. Christina Ray, I'm hanging with you until 10 o'clock tonight. Coming up this hour, I have new Evanescence to play for you. Okay, that's just like 15 minutes away. I'm also going to play the latest from A Perfect Circle, and I'm going to tell you how you can win free tickets to see Guns N' Roses. All of that within this hour. Why would you go anywhere? I'm on the road.

97.1, The Eagle. Hey, don't forget that talkback feature. It's open 24/7. It's in that free iHeart app. You click that little red microphone and you can leave me a talkback about whatever you want. And right now, I would love to hear your thoughts on this brand new Evanescence song. Okay, I say brand new. It's a few months old. But seriously, leave me a talkback. Let me know what you think. It's Evanescence right now. Who will you follow?

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97.1, The Eagle. I have Guns N' Roses coming up here in a bit. So I want to remind you, they are coming to town in September playing Globe Life Field with Pierce the Veil, by the way. And you can win free tickets to go to that show. Ben and Scan have been giving those away all week long. So listen to them tomorrow from 3 to 6 p.m. They'll tell you how to win. Right now, let's listen to the latest from

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2: 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I wonder if they can even pull it off live. 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When you come out to a show and you see us perform live, I think that's when everything makes sense.
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Christina Ray here, and I saw there's a startup company trying to make a less annoying microwave beep. They're a small sound design studio, and look, I totally agree. Those microwave beeps, especially early in the morning when people are sleeping, they're like, shh, I get it, microwave, I know you're ready. But we don't need some long sing-songy thing like some of those washer and dryers do nowadays. Like, what if we just had a Zach de la Rocha, you know, like

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97.1, the Eagle, so close to the weekend. And if you need some weekend plans, I do want to remind you that Dogstar is in town this Sunday night playing the Pavilion at Toyota Music Factory. This is the band with Keanu Reeves on bass, okay? And they're pretty awesome. So I haven't even gotten tickets to this yet. You might see me there. All right, there are still some tickets left, and they're only about $50. So I'm going to LiveNation.com.

So not that you need an excuse to head out to Choctaw Casino and Resort up in Durant, Oklahoma, but Ben and Skin are going to be out there tomorrow with Guns N' Roses tickets and who knows what else. Probably stickers, t-shirts, all kinds of things. And they'll make you laugh too, and it's really cool to meet them in person. So head on out there tomorrow. Again, Ben and Skin will be there from 3 to 6 p.m.

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Christina Ray here, and I'm telling you, I am watching these next guys right here. They have to have a tour announcement soon. They're just so excited about new music. It's the first new music they've had in 3 years. Trust me, as soon as they announce it, I'll let you know. Right now, it's the latest from Greta Van Fleet. Play your

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2: 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Just for us, I mean, it's really strange, like, the amount of luck, I guess, that has come into play. I mean, starting with my dad having to move in across the street from Dan's parents.
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1: Yeah, and the great thing about being on tour is that you're playing songs in a more aggressive, violent manner. You know, so they've got a bit more oomph and rock and rollness to them. So usually when you go in a studio, it's creatively kind of sanitizes stuff. But because we were going on tour and going back, we were able to capture that. You'd get an idea, you'd be creative, you'd slam them down, you'd be in tour mode, you'd come back and all of a sudden you want to revisit and make it a bit more aggressive.
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Christina Ray heading on out of here. That means Thursday is over. It's officially Friday now, right? Hey, don't forget, you have multiple chances to win $1,000 tomorrow. That first keyword is going to air at 9 a.m., so do not miss it. Please stay safe for the rest of the night. I hope to see you back here tomorrow. I love you. Bye.

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here. Well, maybe just a little riboflavin, vegetable oil, and yellow number one, because that was in the gummy I just ate. Guaranteed human and straight up rock. We're 97.1 The Eagle.

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0: 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And you're going to hear more of The Eagle next. 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

0: 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Well, maybe just a little riboflavin, vegetable oil, and yellow number one, because that was in the gummy I just ate. 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

0: Tonight's low 83. Saturday, mostly sunny, a high of 100. Sunday's high 98.
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2: Eat that. Oh, okay. And at the bottom, yeah, there's a spot for like a toilet brush. So, right, something you would love to see, aesthetically pleasing.
3: Yeah.
2: As hell.
3: Oh,
2: here's,
3: yeah,
2: there you go. There's the picture of it.
3: Oh, wow. It looks like one of those. It's not too bad.
4: It's actually not too bad.
3: It's pretty understated.
2: You would have this at your house?
4: In the primary bathroom, I might. Mm-hmm. Not in the guest bathroom.
3: Not
4: I
3: in the want, powder room.
4: Or the powder room. But yeah, I might.
2: You're not with having like a plunger or
4: no,
2: like a toilet brush visible.
4: No.
3: Yeah. But you do, right, yeah, have one.
2: That's, yeah, why I thought like you would hate
4: to
2: this
4: be seen. No, that's, yeah, not too bad looking. But the top for the phone, it should be at an angle.
5: Yeah, yeah, for sure.
2: It can fall. But great. This woman, now dare I say Karen. Uh-huh. Is coming after Aldi, and she says they need to pull this item off the shelf. It is, quote, irresponsible and inappropriate.
5: Okay.
2: People have too much time.
4: How?
2: Her complaint is that it encourages phone addiction and, quote, reinforces the idea that we are all glued to our phones.
3: Oh, we are.
4: But whether you have that or not,
5: she's not wrong. But it's free will.
6: Yeah, get over it.
5: And we just do it with magazines. It's just,
4: yeah, totally.
2: Aldi has not commented, but it seems like they're ignoring her because the stands are still there.
5: Yeah, probably selling.
2: I was going to say, if anything, she's probably helped them sell a few of them.
4: Yeah, thanks, Karen.
5: Dude, I have a toilet paper story for you, Greg.
4: Oh.
5: I just went and bought some yesterday. Mm-hmm. And then I go back into my building and I have my little wagon, right? So the toilet paper is on full display.
4: For the whole world.
5: Yeah, you're a nightmare. So people know that I bought toilet paper. And this guy comes up and he goes, oh, my toilet paper delivery's here. And you know what I said, Greg?
4: What?
5: I said, don't you think you need more?
4: Oh, that's a
5: burn. So, Greg, do that just in case if somebody calls out, you know, look at you. You bought toilet paper. I know that's your nightmare.
4: Just go with that comeback.
5: Yeah, say, don't you think you need a little bit more?
6: I'm not getting
2: either.
5: Why not?
6: How is that a comeback?
5: Because.
2: So, wait, hold on. You have your wagon.
5: Yes.
6: Okay.
5: How are you not getting?
2: So you're pulling your wagon.
5: I'm pulling my wagon.
2: Yeah, full of toilet paper.
5: Yes.
4: Right.
5: And he goes, oh, my toilet paper delivery is here.
2: So he's making the joke.
5: He's calling out that I have this toilet paper in there.
4: Mm-hmm.
5: Okay. Even though there's a bunch of other stuff in there.
2: Mm-hmm. Yeah.
5: And then I say, I go, don't you think you need more?
6: No, we heard what you said.
5: Yeah.
6: We just don't third get time is
2: but not it. A I guess like still don't where get where's the burn in there?
5: The burn is he poops a lot.
6: Okay.
5: Because he would need more.
2: Morgan?
6: I mean,
2: are you getting?
6: I like that Menace is so proud of it.
2: I'm struggling. I'm struggling.
5: How are you not getting? Get.
6: And did the guy look confused when you said that to him?
5: Or no, he's like, oh, he got me.
6: He laughed?
5: Yeah, he laughed.
6: He's like, I get it.
4: He got
5: because
4: it.
5: He was trying to call me out for having the toilet paper. And I said, no, dude, you're going to need more because you poop more.
2: My uncle was a police officer for many, many years. He's retired now. But he would always say, man, God, if I walk into one more place and somebody puts their hands on me and go, didn't do it.
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10: In Fort Worth on southbound East Loop 820, there's construction blocking the exit to I-20. Only expected delay if you're using that ramp. Traffic is getting through the area pretty easily. And then in Dallas, there's stop and go traffic on northbound 35 between Colorado Boulevard and Oaklawn Avenue. Almost a 5-minute delay. I'm Junior Caruso with your DFW traffic.
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1: A heat advisory for your Friday. Sunny and hot, a high of 104. Tonight's low, 83. Saturday, mostly sunny, a high of 100. Sunday's high, 98.
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5: 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I'm in Weatherford, rocking Root Salon. 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
0: Heard that. And you're going to hear more of The Eagle next.

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0: nothing artificial here. Well, maybe just a little riboflavin, vegetable oil, and yellow number one, because that was in the gummy I just ate. Guaranteed human and straight up rock. 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
1: Cowboy.

0: an accident that has the off-ramp to North O'Connor partially blocked. Expect a minor delay if you're traveling through the area. And then in Garland, there's a wreck on the eastbound side of 30 near Broadway. The left frontage road lane is closed. Expect a minute or two delay there. I'm Junior Caruso with your DFW traffic.
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4: A heat advisory for your Friday, sunny and hot, a high of 104, tonight's low 83, Saturday mostly sunny, a high of 100, Sunday's high 98.
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2: I went to the movie. I'd be like, Dad, I'm going to the movies. He's like, that's fine. Take the card.
3: I know. I hear it now.
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5: Sometimes it takes that, you know? Sometimes it takes seeing a picture of yourself to realize just how out of control you've gotten. That's how when I told you I went to the hotel and I was getting ready to get in the shower, but I had to take a dump first. So I sat on the throne, and it's one of these like really fancy hotels. It was like glass and mirrors all over the place, and I caught a glimpse of myself, my big fat Jabba self.
6: All right,
5: and that's how you figure that stuff out. So maybe it just took you hearing it, Sammy.
2: Yep.
5: All right. Well, Chef Swoop is here. Vaughn, of course, is here.
7: Sure.
5: All right. Yeah, so people are asked, what are the whitest white people phrases of all time? Now, I'm gonna give you the full list, and then I'm going to have you guys tell me, you know, which one. We'll go down from, like, you know, whitest to, or actually, we can go from least white to whitest.
6: Okay.
5: However you guys want to do
6: fair
5: it.
6: Fair gauge.
5: Or, like, maybe on a scale of 1 to 10. I don't care how we do it.
6: Okay.
5: Because there's so many, I don't expect you to remember all of them. But right.
8: Are these common phrases that...
5: Yes.
8: Okay.
5: Like, geez Louise.
3: Oh, wow.
6: Yeah.
3: There you go.
6: Oh, yeah.
8: We say it in
3: geez Louise is easy peasy.
5: Geez Louise.
6: Geez Louise.
9: Yeah. I don't think I've ever heard a black person say that.
6: You haven't.
3: That's correct.
5: Yeah, these are white phrases. The whitest white people phrases of all time. How about this one when someone goes, newsflash, buddy.
6: Newsflash, buddy. That's, man. Yeah, let's just go on a scale of 1 to 10. I feel like that's
5: 1 to 10. All right, so here, we'll go back to Geez Louise.
6: All right, so Geez Louise on a scale, on a whiteness scale, let's not forget that, of 1 to 10.
5: Yeah.
6: It's got to be like a 7.
5: A 7.
6: I feel like 7 is pretty high.
5: That's what you said.
6: Geez Louise, you guys, when you guys get mad, that Geez Louise comes out, you better watch it, bucko.
7: Yeah,
6: better
7: watch it, bucko. Yeah, I would definitely say about a 7, 7.5 or so.
6: Yeah, that's pretty high up there.
9: I would think it's both 7.
5: All right, then the newsflash buddy. Newsflash buddy.
3: Hey, newsflash buddy.
7: Oh, man. Newsflash buddy, you're in trouble.
6: Yeah.
5: Yeah.
7: Yeah, it's about to be a problem.
6: Let's bump that to an even 8.
7: 8, yeah. Agreed. Perfect.
6: Yeah.
5: All right, how about, tough guy?
6: Oh, yeah, tough guy? It doesn't sound threatening, so we're just going to drop that one down.
5: Like when there's a, tough guy? Are you threatening me?
7: Yeah, I'll give it about a 6.
6: Let's go 5-5 because I'm curious about the rest of the list.
7: Yeah, okay. It's going to be never a tough guy that says that.
6: Never a tough guy. So a tough person never says that.
5: Well, look what the cat dragged in.
3: Oh, that's a good one.
6: Oh, my God.
3: Yeah. Like, your mom never said that?
6: Look what the cat dragged. What?
5: Yeah.
7: Yo, we don't have cats like that.
5: Look what the cat dragged
6: in. That's pretty up there on the list of caucus phrases.
5: Okay.
7: I'm going 7, 7.5.
6: Let's go. All right. I
5: like how you guys are working together.
3: I respect that.
6: No, I'm looking at Vaughn. I'm like, hey, look.
7: Yeah, we're using our black ESPN over here.
6: We close it. We open it up. All right.
5: All right, 7.5?
6: Yeah, 7.5 on that one.
5: All right. How about, for crying out loud?
3: Crying out loud.
6: I just know the holy grail of phrases is on this list, but that's up there, man. Crying out loud. Let's do another 5.5 on that one.
7: I can agree with that for sure.
6: Yeah, it's
5: 5.5.
7: Pretty basic.
6: Yeah, pretty basic.
5: All right. How about you and what army? Tough guy.
10: Has dumbass Tyler accidentally walked in on Morgan while she's been in the bathroom?
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3: Oh my God.
11: Thankfully, his boxers were on. 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
3: Oh, so he wasn't like on the toilet.
11: He was looking down and doing something.
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17: In Dallas, eastbound 635 at Park Central, an accident blocks the right center lane. That has you stop and go from Preston, and there's a two-minute delay. In Fort Worth on southbound 35W, there's slow traffic between Northeast 28th and 287. About a five-minute delay there. I'm Junior Caruso with your DFW traffic.
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8: A heat advisory for your Friday. Sunny and hot, a high of 104. Tonight's low, 83. Saturday, mostly sunny, a high of 100. Sunday's high, 98.
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1: We've worked, you know, I guess for 10 years, and it's gotten to this place where now we're playing like Staples Center, Madison Square Garden, and I have a little bit of anxiety about it all, kind of. 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That's where I think we've spent so much time doing that, that it's just, it's weird.
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2: Hey, Greg, next time you're at Aldi.
3: Oh, I'm listening.
2: Look for this item that they're selling. It's a stand for your toilet seat that holds your phone while you're sitting on the throne.
3: They're selling that at Aldi?
2: Yeah.
3: Weird.
2: It holds the phone, the flat place on top. I'll show you a picture here. And then the toilet paper roll holder is underneath that.
4: Okay.
2: And at the bottom, there's a spot for like a toilet brush. So it's something you would love to see. Aesthetically pleasing as hell. There you go. There's the picture of it.
4: Wow. It looks like one of those. It's not too bad.
3: It's actually not too bad.
4: It's pretty understated.
2: You would have this at your house?
3: In the primary bathroom, I might. Mm-hmm. Not in the guest bathroom.
4: Not the powder room.
3: But yeah, I might.
2: You're not with having like a plunger or like a toilet brush visible.
3: No. Yeah.
4: But you do have one.
2: That's why I thought you would hate
3: to be seen. No, that's not too bad looking. But the top for the phone, it should be at an angle.
5: Yeah, for sure.
2: It can fall. But this woman, now dare I say Karen, is coming after Aldi, and she says they need to pull this item off the shelf. It is, quote, irresponsible and inappropriate.
5: Okay.
2: People have too much time.
3: How?
2: Her complaint is that it encourages phone addiction and, quote, reinforces the idea that we are all glued to our phones.
4: We are.
3: But whether you have that or not,
5: she's not wrong. Be. But it's free will.
6: Yeah, get over
5: buy it.
6: Yeah.
7: And we used to do it with magazines. It's just,
3: totally. Yeah.
2: Aldi has not commented, but it seems like they're ignoring her because the stands are still there.
5: Yeah, probably selling.
2: I was going to say, if anything, she's probably helped them sell a few of them.
3: Yeah, thanks, Karen.
5: Dude, I have a toy.

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11: A heat advisory for your Friday. Sunny and hot, a high of 104. Tonight's low, 83. Saturday, mostly sunny, a high of 100. Sunday's high, 98.
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18: 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Back on Monday, all new show. 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
21: Yeah.
18: All right, Greg Gorey, parting words of wisdom, please.
21: Yeah, everybody should work on being less condescending. 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
18: Get it.
22: Oh, no. 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
21: Jewett.
18: Thank you so much for giving The Woody Show some of your valuable time this week. You know, we love and appreciate you for that. The rest of you guys can suck it. Catch you back here on Monday. Have a great weekend. SMDMM.
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Massive heat advisory again today. I mean, we're going to be a high of 103. That doesn't even include the heat index. So get in the shade, hydrate. Please be safe if you're working outside today, all right? Hydrate, hydrate, hydrate. I'm Teresa, it's Jelly Roll. Linkin Park on the way. Offspring and more. 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
1: Yeah, it's been a little bit more exciting, and it was a little fresh. I mean, totally. I mean, we had to rehearse before our shows because we were like, we had to like get in there and run through the set a few times and, you know, stuff that I've been doing for years that I can kind of do without thinking. It was like riding a bike.
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right, I got two big wins coming up. You ready? $1,000 at 11 o'clock on the dot, then at around 11:20. My last pair of Five Finger Death Punch tickets. Then you're automatically qualified for an autographed guitar. We are the Eagle. This is the Blue October. 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

Well, Sony are cautiously moving forward with ending the PlayStation discs, despite gamers saying, no, don't get rid of them. 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I know. I'm going to dedicate this song to all of you affected by it. 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

So real quick, Papa Roach there. Papa Roach's son got run over at Warped Tour in Long Beach. They were like driving he's like 24. He's a football player, beefy dude. They were driving a golf cart. He gets out of the golf cart and an emergency vehicle like ran him over. But later on, they decided to go to the hospital. He said he was fine, but what a way to spend your... Could you imagine driving that emergency vehicle and knowing that you're the one that ran over Jacoby Shaddix's son? Everyone's fine. Stories will be told, and that's that. 21 Pilots is here. Coming up at 12, I kick off 97 minutes of nonstop rock, and I give you $1,000. Welcome to the Eagle on a Friday. I'm a-

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There we go. Godsmack kicking off 97 minutes of nonstop rock right here on the Eagle. And it's Friday, so let's not waste any time. We're going to get you to see there now. Me and all my personalities. Who's

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And on this Friday, I'm just going to keep that music flow a go. Here's Everclear, 97.1 The Eagle. I am.

Well, congratulations. Our State Fair of Texas came in at number 6 on the American Top 10 State Fairs with the best food. Okay, best food, we easily should be number 1. Minnesota State Fair came in at number 1. Minnesota? Come on. I demand a recount. We are 97.1 The Eagle coming up at 1 o'clock. By the way, you're about to win another $1,000 of gas cash. I'm Teresa. Here's some STP.

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0: This hour, I'm going to tell you what feet juice is.
1: Oh, no, no.
0: If I had to learn it, you're going down with me. I'm taking you with me. I'm Teresa. We are 97.1 The Eagle. If you missed the keyword to $100,000, I'll give you that now. It's Rich, R-I-C-H. 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

right, so I'm scouring the internet. I see feet juice. I click. I'm curious. It's a drinking trend where people soak their feet in buckets of fruit juice and lemonade, then sell it to curious fans. This is in China at their like comic conventions. 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Absolutely not. Let me get you into Greta Van Feet. 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

97.1 The Eagle. We know Soundgarden are mixing the final eighth song of this new album that we don't get until 2027. But if they're on the last song, that's good. Hopefully we'll get it at the beginning of 2027 and no later.

Coming up at 2 o'clock, another keyword to $1,000 in gas cash. Be careful, Nirvana, something in the way. If you're in a car right now listening to this, it puts you in a trance. It's hypnotizing. You'll end up in like Tulsa, I'm telling you. We are 97.1 The Eagle.

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That is what's up. Right in the middle of our 9 to 5, I'm Teresa, 97.1 The Eagle. 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And don't forget, answer your phone. That's how we let you know you got that win.

really quick, I got to jump in and let you know what Matty McConaughey is doing. 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And there you go. 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
1: Fat Sammy, we're sharing fat stories. 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
2: I was making a box of macaroni and cheese, and he said, are you going to eat all of that? 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Why, did you want some? And he said, maybe. 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

All right, I gotta go. We are 97.1 The Eagle. I'm Teresa. Good luck. We're about to draw a grand prize winner for the Five Finger Death Punch. So for all of you that scored tickets, good luck on the autographed guitar. I gotta get out of here. Ben and Skin are next. I'll see you guys Monday at 10 a.m. All right, have a good weekend. I love you.

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0: 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How y'all doing over there?
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1: Right next to the district hall where you can get delicious food. 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
2: Ooh, I know where you're going.
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1: 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I'm Ben Rogers, joined by Jeff Skin Wade, Kevin KT Teardown Turner, the pride and joy of only Texas, and Christina K. Ray, little baby cornbread Ray from Crandall.
3: The big cornbread.
1: Christina, how are you doing out at the studio, little partner?
4: I'm fantastic. I believe I'm the only one here in the entire building.
1: Really?
2: Wow. Oh, that is a Friday at iHeart.
1: No, our sales team loves to be up there grinding on a Friday. Are you sure about that?
4: You know what? I did not go to the sales pit, so yeah, they could
1: okay.
4: be here.
2: I can't tell you how many Wednesdays I've been in the kitchen area, and everyone in sales is like, four-day weekend for the eighth consecutive week.
1: No one's ever said that out loud. By the way,
2: yep.
1: When I worked in sales,
2: yep,
1: my fantasy teams were so good. I sat in dude, I could have run a professional franchise. I was in a league that had offensive linemen in it. I was in one of those leagues where you had every position, and all I did all day was fake work and then occasionally churn out a sales deal. But, man, if you want me to be at work in my cubicle, I'm going to be fake working.
2: Okay, I got to bring Christina and KT. I'm sorry to hijack the segment. I don't know what you had planned here. But I want you to think about how long you've worked with Ben, what you know about Ben. When he was at KTVT, and this, he was selling TV advertising, and this is the high rolling days. I mean, he's got like 5 Lexuses, and you know, a different one for every day of the week. Ben had a full-time sales assistant. Jamie? Was that her name?
1: Jamie. She's one of them, yeah. She's awesome. She reached out recently.
2: Is that right?
1: Jamie Baldwin.
2: Yeah, she's badass.
1: Awesome.
2: She looked like she could hoop,
1: yeah,
2: too.
1: I think she was from Kansas. She was a basketball player, I think, yeah.
2: But anyway, so you know, Ben would show up somewhere, he'd have his sales assistant with him. And so it was so amazing. He just had an assistant at all times. So as he was doing his fantasy team, he was having the assistant go out and find the resources for his fantasy team.
1: All right, so as we're getting nostalgic here and we're looking back because of the, I don't know, the weight of the moment, it's significant. We don't know what the future holds. But I do want to go back in time. Isn't it fun to go back in time a little bit?
2: Yeah.
1: Look at the sky. And so right around the time that I was at KTVT making the most money I had ever made at that point, I was selling television advertising.
2: So rich.
1: Keep in mind, we dropped out of college to be rappers. Really terrible decision. Yeah. And as Skin said, you know, we realized later we didn't have to drop out of college. We could have been rappers and still gone to college.
2: I thought it was a prerequisite that you dropped out of college.
5: Did
2: you
5: have like a lot of midday rap shows during class?
1: So anyways, by the time I graduated from college at the University of North Texas, it was 10 years after we graduated from high school. So we graduated in 89. I graduated from college in 99. And, you know, we grew up in Richardson, went to Berkner. And so the first job I got super lucky, and I got a job selling television advertising. And it was at K-Star 49, working for the great Rick Mills.
2: Powerhouse station.
1: K-Star 49 was a brand new concept from USA Broadcasting. The idea was you would get the sports rights to teams and you'd air sports, you know, like NBA games.
2: Mm-hmm.
1: But when you weren't airing NBA games, you aired like Andy Griffith.
2: Over and over. And wait, here's a fun fact for Christina because she's partied with him. They would do the pregame show for the Mavericks out of Miami, and the host was friend of the Saroys and Timberwolves play-by-play guy Dave Benz.
5: Oh, yeah. Last time I saw him, he dropped his fish.
2: So when when Ben had Dave Benz over for Thanksgiving that year,
1: God,
2: that was the origin of all that.
1: Yeah, so basically, we were at K-Star, and that kind of led to us getting into media and whatnot. But later, after that, I ended up getting a job at KTVT. Specifically, what I want to do is tell the story, because since you brought it up.
2: Yep.
1: I went all these years being broke and making no money and then, you know, watching people that we graduated with go out and get professional jobs and do really well. So I did what everybody does once you finally start making money is I overcompensated and spent way beyond my means.
2: They call it showboating.
1: And so I remember this one time we were going out to the ticket, and I gave you and Trish a ride, right, with
2: yes.
1: me and Kat.
2: Yeah.
1: And I was thinking about leasing a Lexus, and it was the big body, fat ass, wide bitch Lexus, the biggest, nicest sedan they had.
2: That's what they actually marketed yeah, as, exactly wide, how he described
1: that's
2: it.
1: It's a wide body bitch.
2: Yeah.
1: And I remember that the... It was like a $950 lease payment.
2: And this
1: like
2: thing,
1: it was, and you didn't even own it.
2: In the early 2000s.
1: Yes. And
2: this
1: I
2: is
1: was
2: like 20
1: yes.
2: years ago, leasing yeah. a car for almost a grand a month.
1: And I remember when Skin, I was like, he was like, why do you have this? And I was like, well, it's a test drive. They gave it to me for the weekend. And you knew what was going to happen.
2: I was like, this is going to go past the weekend, my friend.
1: I think the back seats had air conditioning in the seats.
2: It was nice. Okay. We were thinking about subletting the back seat to just live in there for
1: but
2: a little while.
1: The other thing in that time period when I wasted so much money, it was way before I had kids, and I've told this story before, I decided, man, I need to have a saltwater aquarium.
2: Yeah, you do.
1: And
2: in his Lexus.
1: And so we put a saltwater aquarium in the house, and I don't know if we got people listening who've ever done that. That's the most expensive hobby ever. You have this saltwater aquarium. It's a big old ecosystem, and if anything goes wrong in there, everything dies.
2: Yeah.
1: And you got to pay people to come out and do the maintenance on it and stuff. And buy some algae, buy a fish, buy some algae, buy a fish. How do I make this more interesting? You spend your whole life at this fish store buying, this one looks like Nemo. And you keep buying all these things. You got to make sure they all work together. And if you put an aggressive fish in there, one of them, it makes them all on edge and aggressive. Yeah. And it can stress out and die. And so one day I'm at the fish store. And I'm like, ooh, what's this? Is that an eel? What is that? And it was this little baby shark swimming around in an empty aquarium. There's no rocks or anything for it to hide behind. And it was just this little rock, little shark. And it had a big head on it, but the back end was tiny. So it really wasn't a big shark, but it kind of looked intimidating in the front half. And I was like, oh, yeah, I got to have that. Will that work in my aquarium? And there, the sales guy's like, absolutely. I'm like, well, I didn't tell you the other fish I got. He said, no, it'll work.
2: It's the most expensive fish we have. It'll work.
1: So I'd already stocked up my saltwater aquarium with like 20 different expensive fish. And then I get this little shark. They pop it in that tank. And I'm like, oh, we got a shark. Let's go stare at the aquarium. And it was always hiding. So you never could see it. I don't even know where it was in there. And every night, that shark would have an expensive sushi dinner. It would eat like a $35 yellow tang dinner. And I'm like, wait, where's the yellow tang? And it's like, oh, no, that shark. And it's eliminating all my investments in the rest of the aquarium. And it was essentially just like that lease. It was like taking a big pile of money, putting it in a fireplace, and setting it on fire.
2: I have heard therapists tell their patients, it's honestly better for you to have a cocaine habit than have a saltwater aquarium. That's what I would recommend if you're going to do something like that.
1: Well, we are off and running, and we're in our fields. We just don't really know what the future holds, but we do know that we love doing this show, and we hope we get to keep doing it. And today, we're broadcasting from our favorite place in the world, the Choctaw Casino and Resort in Durant, Oklahoma. We got an action-packed presentation for us. In fact, I want to tease a couple things ahead. Christina, what's coming up at 3:44 in the cookie jar?
4: I have an Ozzy Osbourne-themed haunted house to tell you guys about.
1: Ooh, yeah. That's juicy. That's coming up down the road. 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And at the end of it all, Frankel & Frankel got me a nice cash settlement.
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0: Ah, yes, another beautiful ballad right here on 97.1 The Eagle. Ben and Skin Show live from the Choctaw Casino and Resort in Durant, Oklahoma. Now, we do have Guns N' Roses tickets to give away today, so be listening for your chance to win those. But, Ben, you know the drill. Whenever we come out here, whenever we do our show from out here, we're posted up right outside District Hall. That's where they have the good food options. Ben was just over there raving about Velvet Taco a second ago because that's his jam. And then we're right in front of the League, which is the super cool giant sports bar, which when World Cup was going on, remember when we did that show out here and we had the games on the screen? It was unreal. But one of the best parts coming out here is because of who is sitting to your left right now, Ben. Look at that guy right there. Ladies and gentlemen,
1: Thomas O'Sullivan,
0: head of all marketing out here at the Choctaw Casino Resort.
2: Holly Till, gentlemen, it's a pleasure to be back with you guys today. How are we feeling out here?
0: I'm hyped, dude. I'm hyped.
1: There's no place we'd rather be. And when we're here, posted up, doing our show on Fridays from the Choctaw Casino and Resort, Durant, Oklahoma, we're placed, you know, right outside District Hall, right next to the League, the coolest sports bar ever. And we're right by the elevators where people park in a parking garage. And so we get to watch people's looks on their faces as the stress of the work week drifts away and fades away. And they walk into the fun factory that is the casino, smoke-free, fresh air, table games, slot machines, magnificent times. And you just see the look on people's faces. They're all so happy.
2: Oh, yeah. There's a different vibe when you're getting to a casino on Friday. You're rolling in. You've got your bag behind you. And you're just coming for a good time. You got two pools to choose from, bowling alley, arcades, thousands and thousands of slot machines. Like, it's a great time. I mean, you really can't beat it.
0: It is a great time, and it's close enough to the DFW where you can just head up right quick and do a spur-of-the-moment thing. But it is great to plan something out. And I think the best thing to plan out is to plan it out around a show that you guys have coming in. Because y'all get all kinds of different acts. It's not just one musical style, so there's literally something for everybody. But that Grand Theater is one of the best music venues I've ever been to. You know the cliche about there's not a bad seat in the house? People throw that. That's true with that. The way they have it built, the way you guys have it built, the curve of the seats, and then the sound. We saw Black Keys there. It's unreal. So I'm baiting the hook here. What are we doing? What's coming up soon?
2: Well, first, I got to tell you, it's a $2 million Panther sound system in that room.
0: Wow.
2: Top notch. It actually is part of the reason we just won our fourth Academy of Country Music Award.
0: Hey, so. Congratulations.
2: Yeah, thank you. Just recently announced. Woo. So we now are we've won every year we've ever been nominated. Killer to have, and the Academy of Country Music's been a great partner for us to have that. But we do have more than just country. Obviously, you know, Jordan Davis is coming up tomorrow, so that's going to be a great little country act. Good times, good vibes. But Juan Ho is coming up August 7th, so a little bit of K-pop in there. We'll throw in some Kane Brown. And then Matchbox 20 is coming August 15th.
0: Your band, KT.
2: Huge, huge show. Eric Church is going to be after them. Sons of Legion, Twisted Sister. This one's going to be really fun. We're actually building a whole 80s weekend, so mark your calendars. Grab your leg warmers, your sweatbands, and come join us. We're going to kick it off on the 10th and then on the 12th. Twisted Sister takes the stage in the Grand Theater. It's going to be a killer show. They've got Sebastian Bach on lead vocals, and then the Gene Simmons Band is going to open for him. So good times. It's going to be a blast. We're going to have so much fun that whole weekend. We're going to have 80s music from end to end. I'm bringing in a retro car to do a giveaway. It's going to be a blast.
0: Oh, cool, man. When is that?
2: I can't tell you all the details. September 10th through the 12th. Make sure you save the date. It's going to be a really good time, I promise.
1: Dude, sorry about Skin. So I do want to ask you about this, too. So I'm not throwing shade at anywhere else, but every once in a while you get a group of guys and they're like, hey, we're going to Vegas. Let's go do Vegas. And so we went there not too long ago, went with a group of guys I grew up with. And I'm kind of spoiled now because the rooms here are so freaking nice. And in my mind, I was like, wait a second. Are the rooms at the nicest hotels in Vegas, are they toe-to-toe with Choctaw? And, man, I give the advantage to you guys. Like, the rooms here in this, what is this? Is it the Sky Tower?
2: The Sky Tower is the one that you guys normally stay in. And that's here on the non-smoking floor on the south side. And then we have two more towers on the north side. The Grand Tower was just renovated a year and a half ago. So brand new rooms there. Spa Tower's up next. So we're going to have three beautiful towers all on above non-smoking gaming floors. So you don't get the smoke smell up in your room. It's really a blast. And I really appreciate that. Like, guys, I've done this for 20-plus years. I've worked casinos across the country, literally coast to coast. And this place really has it all. Like, we have that motto, get away to it all for a reason. We've got everything you want. But those rooms, I would put them up against any room across the country.
1: Yeah.
0: It's the Monte Ellis of casino resorts. Choctaw truly has it all.
1: Has it all.
0: All right, before we let you bounce, Thomas, is there anything else? I mean, we know we got the final 3 months, three millionaires, 3 months giveaway coming up August 22nd, I believe.
2: Yeah, you nailed it.
0: Yeah.
2: It's like you've done this before.
0: Hey.
2: So you definitely want to join us. It's your last chance to be a millionaire. We've got literally a tropical paradise. You guys have been to the pool, right?
0: Yes.
2: Just up the highway, tropical paradise. And then you join us August 22nd, you get all of that, along with a chance to win $1 million. It's not a gimmick. It's not a share up. It is one person, $1 million. It is always a good time. We have so much fun. There's something going on. Literally every single casino floor has some kind of activation, handing out swag. We've got a party going all over the floor. And then at 1 a.m., I get to get on stage. I make somebody a millionaire, and it is such a rewarding feeling.
0: Incredible.
2: And then this year, we added another piece where I'm doing another $250,000 drawing at 2 a.m. So if you join us and you stick around till 2, you still got a chance at $250,000. And we're still doing the donation piece. So somebody, whoever our winner is for the $1 million, gets to choose the charity of their choice. I'm going to give them $10,000.
0: Wow. That's great.
2: So giving back to the DFW in our winners' communities, it's a great feeling, and it's a great way to just bring it all home.
1: So you're saying it feels good to give away $1 million?
2: It feels incredible.
1: Well, we'd like to now welcome you the opportunity to feel and give us a million. We're good. We're good.
0: Thomas, I'm ready.
1: Thomas, thank you for all you do. We're super proud of this partnership. Congrats on all the success of the Choctaw Casino and Resort in Durant, Oklahoma.
2: Yeah, Cookie. Sir, it's a pleasure to be with you guys, and it's a pleasure to have you here every single time.
0: Yes, hey, indeedy, man.
1: He's family. All right, coming up next, KT, where are you going to take us in the entertainment news?
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1: Music for Relief is a disaster relief and mitigation organization. 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For many years, we've donated $1 from every ticket to things like tree planting. The replanting after the California wildfires has been a focus of ours since they happened, and we're getting to some other international goals, you know, along that environmentally friendly or climate change prevention and awareness efforts.
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1: Ah, yes, it is the world-famous Ben and Skin Show. We're at the Choctaw Casino and Resort in Durant, Oklahoma. We were just having a conversation about Van Halen.
2: Yeah, which is pretty normal Friday afternoon for me and you.
1: And I don't know what it is. Maybe it's just, okay, what year was Van Halen at its peak or the exploding? Was
2: it 80, I think they were at their peak. I think 84 when that album came
1: out.
2: 1984.
1: So 1984.
2: Yeah.
1: So in 1984, I was 14 years old.
2: Yep.
1: And you talk about learning things in the formative years, like your comedic sensibilities are formed during the movies.
2: Yep.
1: During that age.
2: Yep.
1: And so for me, Van Halen was like, I have this story where we snuck out at night and we walked from Richardson to the Ticketmaster at, like, what street was that at? It was like we're next to Brad Sham's Big League Threads.
2: Yeah, that's like, is it Walnut Hill?
1: Yeah, Walnut Hill,
2: I think.
1: Walnut Hill in 75.
2: Yes.
1: So think about that. That's 14 years old,
2: I'll
1: walking
2: just
1: across
2: keep
1: the whole
2: going and I'll see how I'll and just do the miles right now.
1: There's something,
3: it doesn't matter.
1: There's something about Van Halen to me that is rebellious, rock. It's outlaw, and you have this sense that, you know, when you're that age and you've only seen, you know, Bo Derek or whatever on TV, you're like, dude, I listen to this music. I think I might get some.
2: Right.
1: Now, you're not going to get any.
2: No.
1: Based on based on the way it went for me. But that music represented an edge or a rock element to it that made you think, I might actually get some. You won't, but still, I don't know. There's something about peak era Van Halen that really resonates with me.
2: So what Ben's talking about is when he was a kid, he snuck out and walked 8 miles through two, probably three different neighborhoods and city streets to go get those Van Halen tickets. And think about how interesting this is. Van Halen peaked in 1984, probably. So did Ben.
1: I did, too. That was my best year.
2: Yeah.
1: In fact, some say 85. I had some good moments in early 85.
3: Yeah, he became a huge Bears fan in 85.
1: I used to love the 85 Bears.
2: It's actually the Bears took over for him, and then he went down on a downward spiral
1: from there.
2: It was
1: playing Tecmo Bowl in 86 using the 85 Bears, and that was a good year for me as well. But right now, it's time for this.
4: Entertainment headline. Entertainment headline.
3: I'm going to pivot. Okay, I'm going to pivot.
2: Can we come back to this at 4 o'clock?
3: Nah, maybe. We'll see what happens.
2: You'll see.
3: You never know what's going to happen in the world.
1: Right. Do you have a band for you when you go to 1984 that made you think?
3: I mean, I had that album.
1: Not 84, when you were 14.
3: When I was
1: 14? You were 14 in like 2011. Whatever it was. Where you're 14 and it's edgy, it feels outlaw, your parents probably don't like it, it's in your wheelhouse and it makes you think you might get some.
3: 2002? Yeah, not really.
1: Just for you as the Backstreet Boys?
3: Yeah, they just didn't have a lot of good radio stations and stuff where I grew up. And
1: did you really think you could get one of the Backstreet Boys when you listened to them?
3: No. I was 10 years late on everything.
2: Yeah.
3: Everything that was released, like, I was 10 years late.
2: Okay, but wasn't your edgy, dirty thing that you weren't supposed to watch, wasn't it Beavis and Butthead?
3: Yeah, ooh. Watching any MTV, for sure.
1: Yeah.
3: Yeah, all of the shows on MTV. Yeah.
2: I remember, so we didn't have cable till I was like an eighth or ninth grader, and I remember going to basketball camp in sixth grade at SMU, and in the lobby they had MTV on.
1: Yeah.
2: And I remember just wanting to just be in the lobby and watch MTV all 24 hours, because it's like, we didn't have it.
1: Yeah. Christina, when you're 14, was there some sort of a band that you were way into that, like, still holds a special place in your heart even all these years later?
5: Well, that would be my freshman year, so I think it was right when I discovered Zeppelin. But right before Zeppelin, it was Simple Plan. Y'all know that. So.
1: Yep.
2: Oh.
1: Simple Minds.
5: Simple Plan.
2: She discovered the Breakfast Club and Simple Minds. Isn't it fun to go back in time?
3: It is. Yeah. That was good.
2: Okay, we'll come back to your segment, KT.
3: I kind of don't want to.
2: We want to do the cookie.
3: Let's save it for next week.
2: No, let's do the cookie jar next. What's coming up in the cookie jar, Christina?
5: Yeah, who wants to go to an Aussie-themed haunted house? I'm going to tell you all about it next.
1: Hell yes. 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

0: All right, so Ben and Skin Show, 97.1, The Eagle. Bobby Sessions, I want you to remember this name because it may be the way that you win something later in the show. Or not. I don't know. But our friend Bobby Sessions, DFW musician, rapper, Grammy winner, platinum songwriter. We just hung out with his parents out here at the Choctaw Casino and Resort in Durant, Oklahoma. And it's their 34th wedding anniversary.
1: Yep.
0: How cool is that? Give it up for the Sessions. And it, 34 years.
1: His Papa Bear could hoop a little bit. Fort Worth, Dunbar.
0: Oh, you're a Dunbar guy?
1: In Fort Worth, Dunbar.
0: One of the greatest Texas high schools for basketball.
1: A two guard, but he could also handle the rock. But you really want somebody delivering him the rock so he can bust a three.
0: Oh, he wants to fill it up.
1: Yeah, he wants to fill it up. A lot of swishing.
0: Okay, sounds like he was a ball hog. all right, thanks for hanging out with us. We do have Guns N' Roses tickets to give away later in the show. But right now, it's time for this.
2: I did it all for the cookie. The cookie. The cookie. And me can take a cookie and stick it in my yum. Stick it in my yum. Stick it in my yum.
3: So Universal Studios has something called Halloween Horror Nights that they do every year, both in Orlando and Hollywood. And this year, they're debuting an Ozzy Osbourne-themed haunted house just called Prince of Darkness. Now, there's a trailer for this over on YouTube, so you can get kind of a sneak peek, and it looks so awesome. It's just one of several haunted houses that that they're going to have. They have an Evil Dead-themed one as well, Stranger Things, Hellraiser, even Sinners. They all look so cool, so I kind of need to go at least to Orlando. It's just an excuse to go to Florida. But the description for this Ozzy Osbourne one is, Ozzy's shocking image was as haunting as his heavy metal hits. Now you'll enter the Prince of Darkness's kingdom where music and mayhem collide and everything's gone off the rails.
0: Ha ha!
3: And they're going to have music from six of his solo records throughout it. And again, there's a trailer on YouTube if you want to check it out. Pretty cool.
0: So quick question. I may not say that in there. So it's just Ozzy solo. We're not going to get any of the Sabbath stuff.
3: No, I don't believe so. It's just Ozzy Osbourne.
0: Because don't you feel like we need some Iron Man or Paranoid in our haunted house? Like, wouldn't that be perfect?
3: I agree, but it doesn't say. Like, it's all his solo stuff. It's not any Black Sabbath. I mean, Bark at the Moon. Bark at the Moon, No More Tears.
4: You open the door and you're walking down some creaking stairs to the tone of Iron Man. Yeah. I can envision it. Yeah. I think he's got a situation going where he died, and we're getting more Ozzy stories after he died. A lot of people just die, and then you remember them 7 years later because you, on the air, thought they were still alive, and it turns out they were dead.
0: Yeah.
4: We're getting tons of Ozzy post-mortem.
0: He's a very hard worker, and he's still working in his death to crank out the kind of content. Yeah.
4: He's a ghost.
1: Christina, you have some sort of a tie-in with haunted houses. Like, a lot of local haunted houses will come to you to endorse them.
3: Yes.
1: And you'll go there with the great Mike Soroy, and he'll just be there by your side without even getting a talent fee. And you are, do you get extra scared in those? What is your haunted house tie-in?
3: I honestly hate them, but like, I force myself to go. I'm like, this is a fear of yours, just embrace it and go for it, because it does end up being really fun. Like, there is this weird fun element of being scared out of your mind. But you have to remind yourself, this is a haunted house. They're not going to actually do anything to you. So, anyway,
1: it's a lot like coming to work with us every day. Like, you fear it, you don't want to do it, you finally just do it, and it works out just fine.
3: Just force yourself every day, and it ends up being kind of fun.
0: You think we're going to do something to you, but Ben always pulls back at the last minute.
3: All right. Anyway, so this Horror Nights, start August 28th in Orlando, September 3rd in Hollywood, and it goes through November 1st, if anyone's interested.
1: Okay. Skin, you're a fan of Horror Nights?
0: Oh, it's great, man. I like a similar theme, Loose Hooker Night.
1: Yeah.
0: But Horror Nights are fine, too.
1: Yep.
0: All right, it's the Ben and Skin Show, 97.1 The Eagle. KT, what do you want to do next at 4 o'clock?
4: It doesn't matter.
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1: 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Great dude. And again, it's just so easy to work with them. 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And there's only one place I would ever go, Prosper Ford. And anytime anybody in our circle, whether it's you're a listener on social media, a friend, a coworker, anybody says, oh, I'm going through the process of getting a car, And if they didn't go to Prosper Ford, I feel sorry for them. I'm like, you have access to us. We can connect you with Edwin Rivera. Just ask for him, and you'll get an amazing deal.
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1: All right, this is the world famous Ben and Skin Show, 97.1 The Eagle, and we're super happy to be out at the Choctaw Casino and Resort in Durant, Oklahoma. And man, on a day like today, on a Friday, you know, we're wrapping up July. Maybe we're wrapping up even more than that. I do know that I'm incredibly grateful that I get to come to work and laugh with people that I love and enjoy and tell fart jokes and hang out. And I'm super grateful for everyone who makes us a part of their routine. And no matter what happens to us in our future, in our radio future, this has been one hell of a ride.
2: I agree, Ben. Yesterday when we were listening to that audio of country music star Trace Adkins' second wife shooting him, it really was meaningful and impactful for me because I've decided to live my life each day with unbounding curiosity moving forward.
1: Yeah.
2: Because you know, who knows? Your second wife could just shoot you.
1: Yeah. Was that a Trace Adkins drop?
3: It is.
1: Was that
3: the, that's him that's ready to talk.
1: That's where it was like me. Sofia Vergara.
2: Oh. He sounded like a pig in that first one.
3: Yeah. Hanging out with Nick Cage.
1: Yeah. Anyways, man, it's been a hell of a run. Look at Freak Jesus. He's here.
2: Gary.
1: We love him. Yeah. The Gorilla Bump podcast. A lot of rumors that they could replace us. So
4: is that going to happen?
1: Some radio musical chairs could always happen. So keep an eye on that as that develops. But
3: I think no matter what, this will be the last day of July that we're broadcasting in.
1: I think that's
3: for this year.
1: That goes without saying. But I will say this. You've been on thin ice, personally.
3: Yep.
1: And based on how some of these discussions have been going, I wouldn't be shocked to see you not allowed to participate in radio the foreseeable future.
3: You can speculate on that all you want. Just know that I am a very savvy guy. And before I ever get fired, I will immediately go in before they can fire me and say, I have a substance abuse problem. I need help. And then I'm
1: like, hold on, no, you're fired.
3: I'm very difficult to fire at that point. And I'm going to say, hey, I'm pretty sure I developed it during meetings that were mandated by the company.
2: Yeah. And the company is famous for using their resources to support the support staff
3: and
2: everyone that's a member of iHeart.
3: And then I'm going to be like, now what did you guys call me in here for?
1: Yeah. KT's been fired already from here at least once.
2: Yeah, for a couple days.
3: Your card still doesn't work, does it?
2: No. I had to get a new one that says iHeart guest on it.
3: His email address is kevinturneragain@iheartmedia.com.
2: That was pretty fun, though. It's pretty fun to go into any meeting and be like, remember when iHeart fired me? How are you guys doing today? And they go, who are you?
1: Did you get fired and then immediately have to go meet back with the same people and they were enthusiastic about your rehiring?
2: It was really crazy. I had my box of crap in the parking garage.
1: Like, wait!
2: My first day as a free man off with no job, unemployed, and I was playing golf and I got a text that said, do you want to come back up here? I was like, I'm playing golf right now. But
3: we have a packet we need you to fill out. Yeah.
2: Could use the money, I guess.
1: Oh, man.
2: Oh, fun time.
3: Are we going to do the show today or what's kind of our plan?
1: We're just kind of winging it just because there's so much in the air.
3: What's in the air? What are you talking about? Like a stink that's hanging like above you?
1: I can feel it in the air tonight.
3: Ah.
1: You know, like I can feel it. It's a thing.
3: You still don't know who I am.
1: Right. I've been there before. No, I don't know if that's
3: what is that song about, Kevin?
1: Do you know, really?
3: I thought it was about some man that he had scorned or something.
1: No, I thought it was like, revenge. Okay, one guy drowned.
3: Hey, man. Hey, Trace.
1: One guy drowned.
5: Well,
1: from
5: my
1: the
5: wife
1: water.
5: Drowned me.
1: All right. I thought it was a guy drowned.
3: Uh-huh.
1: And Phil Collins watched as another guy let him drown and didn't go save him.
3: Oh.
1: Phil was too far away to save him himself, but he saw what the guy did. He saw that he, with his own two eyes.
3: So do you know what that song is about? That song is about all of us watching Breaking Bad when he watched and let that girl OD.
1: Oh, right.
3: Right?
1: Ooh. Christina, do you have I Can Feel It in the Air Tonight by the great Phil Collins?
2: No, I don't. Don't play it.
1: Wait, hold on.
4: By the time I bring it up, we'll need to go to
2: Don't play it. I want to podcast this segment. It had the drowned moment. I don't want to lose it.
3: Christina, can you dig through Spotify for a little while we vamp?
2: I can't tell you. This says that the song is about anger, bitterness, and the heavy anticipation of a final confrontation during his painful divorce from his first wife.
1: Oh, it's about divorce?
3: No. His wife watched a man drown.
1: Pull up the lyrics.
2: Is that true?
1: We can't get the sound. Just pull up the lyrics and then sing them for the Eagle listeners, please.
5: That's wow, man.
1: Hey, thank you, Trace.
3: And as you sing it, I want Christina to make Trace Adkins pig sounds underneath you.
1: Can you just go through the lyrics for the Eagle listener?
3: And one last
1: hurrah on the Eagle.
3: And then during the big drum fill, I'll punch Ben like Mike Tyson did in The Hangover.
2: I can feel it coming in the air tonight, oh Lord. And I've been waiting for this moment for all my life, oh Lord. Can you feel it coming in the air tonight, oh Lord, oh Lord. Well, if you told me you were drowning, I would not lend a hand.
3: Ooh.
2: I've seen your face before, my friend. But I don't know if you know who I am. Well, I was there and I saw what you did. I saw it with my own
3: two eyes.
2: Damn. So you can wipe off that butt. I'll wipe off that grin.
3: I know where you've been.
2: I know where you've been.
1: It's all been a sack of lies. Wait, is it sack of lies or pack of lies? All right. I should have been sack. He should have done sack.
2: Well, I remember. Don't worry. How could I ever forget? It's the first time, the last time we ever met. But I know the reason why you kept your silence up. No, you don't fool me. Well, the hurt doesn't show, but the pain still grows.
3: Like a dong.
2: It's no stranger to you and me. And then,

0: And that was the 4 o'clock segment. Yeah. It's the Ben and Skin Show, 97.1 The Eagle. What's coming up next in sports, KT?
1: Rangers are in first place. Or,
0: that sounded gay.
2: Or would you watch this movie?
0: Yeah. Oh, okay, yeah, great.
3: Choose Your Own Adventure book.
0: Yep.
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0: Ah, yes, it's the Ben and Skin Show, 97.1 The Eagle. This segment's brought to you by Frankel and Frankel, longtime friends and partners of the show. All the way back to 2008, they have been advocates for injury victims for over 30 years, fighting for you when you get hurt in a wreck, making sure you get what you deserve with no out-of-pocket expenses. Pretty amazing, guys. It's Frankel and Frankel. Coming up in Things Skin is Tracking here in about 15 minutes or so, I got several questions, and one is the least urgent food question I've ever asked anybody. But first, let's do this.
1: Now let's go around the sports. KT Fun Tweets has all the sports. Yeah.
2: Did I lose it? 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
3: Yeah, y'all are good. What's up?
4: Yeah. If we're, doing the Ben and Skin Show live from the Choctaw Casino and Resort in Durant, Oklahoma, or Christina might be tap dancing by herself right now.
0: I kind of wish that's happening just because I want to hear what she would. 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
4: I don't know.
3: 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Now, they are live at Choctaw Casino and Resort up in Durant, Oklahoma till 6 p.m., so go hang out with them. 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I am going to chicken out and play a song for you while we get these guys back on air. 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

0: All right, it's the Ben and Skid Show, and we're back after wackiness. Don't forget, sometime in the next hour and a half, you'll have a chance to win Guns N' Roses tickets. I want to ask you guys a question right quick that's not related to the Rangers.
1: Mm-hmm.
0: KT, do you have anything else you want to say about the Rangers before I ask this question?
2: Go Rangers!
3: Would you trade Corey Seager?
2: Nah. I think you could get a vacuum back for him.
0: All right, but could you play that vacuum at short?
3: Right.
0: You know what I'm saying?
3: Yep.
2: Interesting.
3: Yep.
0: What if you had an incredible fielder and he didn't have arms?
3: What if it was Prince Fielder?
0: Okay.
2: The old Family Guy bit, the guy had one arm.
0: But he had, like, the fastest wheels of anybody.
3: I feel like we're wasting everyone's time.
0: Okay.
4: Texas Rangers.
0: So.
2: Thank you, Mosquito.
0: What is too early in the morning to eat cheese ravioli? I'm talking about, like, a full bowl of cheese ravioli. We may have to swap it out for Ben because he doesn't like pasta and red sauce. But... You know,
3: man,
0: that's that heavy of a meal.
3: I used to love Chef Boyardee back in the day, man.
0: What is too early in the morning? Like, and it's delicious.
2: Yeah.
0: But it's a big plate of cheese ravioli. What's too early?
2: I mean, to me, anything before 11 needs to be breakfasty.
3: I respect that unwritten rule. Breakfast law.
0: What's because breakfasty can be very heavy too.
2: It can be, but we're not talking about pasta.
0: What do you want? Like, you're talking about some granola? Maybe some toast.
2: Yeah, maybe you have a little Greek yogurt.
3: Granola toast?
0: I'm trying to think of something light over here for KT.
3: Oh, yeah, that's fair.
0: Christina, what is too early to eat a big plate of cheese ravioli with marinara sauce?
5: I thought exactly what KT said. Anything before 11 a.m. is way too early for that.
0: I had it at 9:50 today.
2: Why is wrong with you? How does that even happen?
0: I had because... We kind of got a late night meal last night. We bought a bunch of extra, and then we're all leaving town. You know, we're going to go to California, and so I was like, okay, well, that'll be my lunch tomorrow. But I knew the day was going to be really busy, and I probably wouldn't have time to circle back. And so I was in that in between space. I actually started to make some eggs, and I went, oh, I got this cheese ravioli.
3: Yeah.
0: So I pulled back, and I ate a big plate.
3: Respect. Why not? I mean, it's going to go to waste. People like eating pizza the next day.
0: Okay, do you view those two things as the same, though?
3: They're both Italian.
0: They are both Italian.
3: Yeah.
2: Yeah, I don't know. It's still frustrating to me. But I understand if you're saying it was going to go to waste and just sit in your house.
0: It was going
2: to
0: go to waste.
2: Yeah.
0: And I bought it the night before. It was still good. It's delicious. I mean, some of my favorite cheese ravioli.
2: You've wiggled your way out of this one. But generally, I would say there's no reason for that. That is terrible behavior. A 9:50 ravioli dish.
3: Yeah, but he's going to let it go to waste.
2: Yeah, no, exactly. That's why he's getting the free pass here.
3: Okay, right.
0: He told me I wiggled my way out of this one.
3: What is the best what's the best breakfast food? If you guys could have anything for breakfast you want, what are you having?
2: Ugh.
0: New York strip.
3: Because for me, like, usually don't eat carbs, but we were in Orlando for my daughter's basketball tournament, and it was like all the gloves came off. You know, your diet's out the window. You're on vacation. And I'm like, man, we went to places that had pancakes. I'm like, I don't know if I want a delicious, you know, sweet cake right now.
2: Yeah.
3: That's all it is.
0: I usually just want one pancake. And I don't want chocolate chips in it because then it gets everywhere.
3: Yeah,
0: you know,
3: yeah.
0: I don't want a big stack of pancakes. I want one pancake and I'm good.
2: If you want to feel bad for the next 12 hours, have a bunch of pancakes.
3: Right.
0: And would you rather have a giant stack of pancakes or some steak and lobster? Like...
2: Giant stack of pancakes, though. I'm not huge on steak.
0: Yeah. All right. It's the Ben and Skid Show. We're doing important stuff here on a Friday afternoon at the Choctaw Casino and Resort in Durant, Oklahoma. We also have Guns N' Roses tickets to give away here really soon. Coming up next, I have to find out, because as Ben is having Van Halen nostalgia, if he's seen this very important movie. What is it? We'll tell you next.
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14: 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And there's not a lot going on down there. There's no music scene. 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
2: Happy Friday, everybody. Big thanks to everyone who's reaching out to us. Just please understand we cannot comment on all of the rumors. But, hey, we appreciate the support. Hope you have great plans this weekend. You're going to be hanging out with people you love spending time with. We love spending time with each other, and it's always been a pleasure doing this show for you. And hopefully we get to continue doing it. I can't say specifically how that works out for Skin personally, as I feel like you'd like to think somebody would step up right now and say something on your behalf, but this might be the last time you put that headset on.
3: I've hedged my bets. I have other options.
2: Today game's coming up in a few minutes, but right now it's time for this.
4: Another edition of Things Skin is Tracking.
3: All right, probably my last thing Skin is Tracking. I want to give you a text message from my buddy Simon. Simon is about our age, and dude, you know, you think I'm a music nerd where I remember all the... He remembers everything, like every show he's been to, every detail, it's unreal.
2: Oh.
3: So this came in at 3:45. Do you remember what we were doing at 3:45 today?
2: No.
3: We're talking about our Van Halen memories.
2: Oh, yes.
3: Saw Van Halen in 81 and was so blown away that I convinced my friends to go to the next tour. Was feeling pretty cool as they marveled at the 100 drums and amps to the roof of the Spectrum. He grew up in Philly. Then David Lee Roth came out in assless chaps, which still gets brought up when I see any of those guys. Anyways, hope everything works out, blah, blah, blah, blah, blah. But that was his Van Halen memory, was David Lee Roth in assless chaps. Which brings...
2: And by the way, the David Lee Roth thing, I hated to be the bearer of bad news. When I stumbled across him doing that performance, I brought it to the air.
3: He's killing it, dude.
2: But then I ran it through the ISO audio machine, which basically isolated his lyrics and really pinpointed how terrible it was.
3: Yeah.
2: And then immediately after that, Sammy Hagar had a post that was like, hey, we're sorry for David Lee Roth. We heard that the rest of your tour is canceled. Let's get the band back together. Let's do some stuff together. You could MC the show.
3: Oh.
2: Definitely not sing, but you could MC it.
3: And Sammy Hagar being the biggest jerk.
2: He was trying to be nice, but it was like, you MC it. Sing a couple songs or something. Not too many songs, but he was trying to like extend an olive branch. But I think after that audio surfaced, like the rest of his tour was canceled.
5: Oh, no.
2: But when he was performing it, he was having the time of his life, man.
3: Oh, yeah.
2: He was bringing all sorts of sass and facial expressions to it. He was loving it. Just didn't sound right.
3: I bet there's all kinds of old people at retirement homes right now enjoying whatever they're doing. You know what I'm saying? Just bringing it in their mind.
2: Yeah.
3: They're still in the same place that they were.
2: Yeah.
3: Okay, so I remember when this movie came out 10 years ago. And I didn't see it, and I was very excited to see it, and then it went away, and I forgot about it, and I saw the last 30 minutes or maybe 25 minutes of it the other night. Richard Linklater made a movie called Everybody Wants Some. Do you remember this?
2: No. I remember the song, but I don't remember the...
3: Okay.
2: And I remember that wasn't that same song in the John Cusack movie?
3: Yes, Better Off Dead.
2: Better Off Dead with the animated claymation hamburger.
3: Yes. Yeah. So Everybody Wants Some, great Van Halen song. So the ad and the commercials and all that basically looked like Dazed and Confused 5 years later. Like not the same characters, but the era of early 80s with Van Halen.
2: Uh-huh.
3: And the premise, Everybody Wants Some. It's a bunch of young guys getting ready to go to college, and they're all baseball players, and they're all just trying to get ass.
2: Oh, no, and I don't know anything about that.
3: And so I thought... I saw, you know, it's I broke my cardinal rule of don't get in on something at the end, but I hadn't thought about this movie in 10 years. I never saw it when it came out, and I do love Richard Linklater, so I ended up, but obviously, can somebody look up what it is on Rotten Tomatoes?
5: Yeah.
3: So now I've seen the final 20 minutes of it or 25 minutes of it. I know kind of what it is. I'm assuming that it got about a 32% on Rotten Tomatoes. If you think about a Richard Linklater movie like this that nobody talks about, nobody saw.
5: This is follow-up to Boyhood, I'm guessing?
3: No.
5: No?
3: No. I mean, it was – it's kind of – I don't know if you guys know his story, but he was a pitcher.
2: Linklater?
3: Yeah, Richard Linklater was. That's why, like, you know, in Boyhood, Roger Clemens is pitching. And
5: Yeah, critics gave it 87%.
3: Oh.
5: Audience gave it 68%. I've never heard of this movie.
3: Why did it do so poorly with those numbers?
5: It probably had a tiny budget, and it never went to theaters.
2: No, it went to 67%, though. You know, it's like, if it's made for the critics, and that's not going to be a great, you know, financial plan necessarily.
3: Right.
2: 67 is decent.
3: 67 is decent.
2: That's what I used to say to my dad in school when I got my grades.
3: Yeah.
5: Good enough, right? 87% for the critics, though. 1980, Texas. Where's it at in Texas?
3: It's down, like, I think it's near maybe Houston, or it's somewhere in between Houston and Austin area.
5: Okay.
3: And it's, you know, it's like, you remember the hazing scenes in Dazed and Confused? They did a thing where they took the freshman baseball players and they taped them up against the wall and hit baseballs at them.
2: Yeah.
3: You know, just stuff like that. Dude taking all of his, you know, blowhard jock friends to a theater party. I mean, it's you know, it's just that thing. But it seemed decent enough, but I was like, man, this movie went away so fast, it must really suck. But now it's making its way back out on cable. I think you, of all people, should give it some burn.
2: Okay, I will. I'll give it a shot. I do know that sometimes things circle back around, and for whatever reason, they catch on.
3: Yeah.
2: Whether it's music or whatever it is. Like, I'll stumble across shows on Netflix that I didn't know they ever aired anywhere else. I'm like, oh, look, this is a new show. And I'll start watching it going, this is really good.
3: Yeah.
2: You know, there's one that kids are talking about a lot right now, and it's called The Mentalist. And
5: you're,
2: I think it aired
5: on CBS show. The
2: it
5: Mentalist?
2: Aired on CBS.
5: Yeah. Like 2009?
2: Yes.
5: I've had
2: my kids and multiple friends of theirs have brought it up, and apparently it's blowing up on TikTok.
3: Why?
2: I don't know, but they're like, ooh, I got it. Yeah, they were like, ooh,
3: it's that British guy.
2: My son was like, yeah, I got to watch The Sopranos. He goes, and everyone's talking about The Mentalist. I was like, from CBS?
3: Yeah.
2: From broadcast TV? And he's like, yeah, it's blowing up right now. I'm like, what?
5: Dude, this show started in 2008. Seriously.
2: Yeah.
3: Which it brings up the age-old question. I know we got to go, but the age-old, why are kids so dumb?
2: God. All right, it's the world-famous Ben and Skin Show. Happy Friday, everybody. Coming up next, the Today Game. Right here on the Eagle, live from the Choctaw Casino and Resort in Durant, Oklahoma. 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

0: Yes, it's the Ben and Skin Show, 97.1 The Eagle. Hey, let's give away Guns N' Roses tickets. First person.
1: How about somebody here? Oh, does anybody want Guns N' Roses tickets? They do. They all want
0: them. Yeah, yeah, yeah. Look at she's like angry. She hates Guns N' Roses. Yeah.
2: And he's going to have to name a song. He's looking real young.
1: Let's pop him on. Let's get your headset on. Don't cuss. You're on live radio in Dallas-Fort Worth. All right, what is your name?
3: My name is Justin Pearl, ladies and gentlemen.
1: Okay, what year were you born?
3: I was born in 2002.
1: Okay, so tell us everything you know about Guns N' Roses.
3: I know that my dad would play them.
1: Okay.
2: Yeah. Okay.
1: And what, can you sing any of the melodies or any of the hooks?
4: She's got

0: pretty good. That's pretty good. Respect. All right.
1: Anyone else?
2: Where do you live? Do you live in Detroit?
3: I do not. I live in Dallas, McKinney.
2: Okay.
4: Oh, McKinney. Oh, nice. Okay.
3: Right down the road.
4: What do you do? What's your thing that you do when you're not doing your
2: Sorry about that question.
3: No, it's a great question. I actually I do a little bit of radio.
4: Oh, what? Okay. Where do you do it?
3: In Charlotte. ESPN Charlotte.
4: Oh, let's
1: See, he had the natural feel for it.
3: Yeah,
4: you got a natural feel for it.
2: So how do you feel about the whole LaMelo Ball thing?
3: Listen, we're on live radio, so let me know.
2: Okay.
3: Yeah, but they're cleaning up the Charlotte team.
4: Why are you doing Charlotte radio from McKinney?
3: Well, I'm from Charlotte.
4: Okay, okay.
2: So why are you in McKinney?
3: From McKinney also.
2: Yeah.
3: Multi-state.
2: It all makes sense.
3: Yeah, there you go.
5: Yeah. I'm a Renaissance man.
2: Yeah, it's pretty good. Charlotte's got a great brewery scene, man.
3: It does.
2: It's really good. Have you ever been to Wooden Robot?
3: I don't think I have.
2: You need to go to Wooden Robot next time you're back in the hometown of Charlotte.
1: This is good for our audience.
2: Hey, do you want to go see Guns N' Roses?
3: I would love to.
2: Are you going to be here in September? Are you going to be in Charlotte?
3: I sure will. I'll be here.
2: Okay.
4: I love it. Let's do it.
2: He's a great guy. Yeah. All right, we'll get your information. Okay, Christina will get a hold of you, and you'll win Guns N' Roses
3: tickets. I appreciate it, guys.
2: September the 9th at Dos Equis. Is that where it is?
4: What all do we need?
2: Club Life.
1: It's at Club Life.
4: Club Life.
1: Yeah, it's where the Rangers play at the Gilf.
3: Oh, yeah.
1: Stay here for a couple minutes. I'll get your info.
3: Okay.
2: Hey, don't let him yell at you. You don't have to do that.
1: Congratulations. Stay on, man. Enjoy the segment.
2: Yeah, you know what? We got like 3 minutes to kill. What else is going on?
3: Let's do it. Well, let's talk about the Mavericks.
1: No,
3: let's
1: not.
4: I like this. Let's talk Mavericks. I love it. Yes. Okay. When you look at the Mavericks, mm-hmm. how does the rest of the world look at the Luka trade, and then now obviously having a young phenom to build around and Cooper Flagg? Like, what is the general consensus on where the Mavs are headed now?
3: Well, I think the Mavs got super lucky. They'd be in purgatory if they didn't get the first-round pick. But I think the consensus is happy. I mean, you see AD, he's not reliable. He hasn't been reliable. Now you got an upcoming future NBA GOAT on your team. I think.
4: How do you just pull a guy out of the crowd at Choctaw? He's this good.
2: Hey, I have a question. Do you know these two people, or are they just fans now?
3: That's my brother.
2: Okay.
4: All right, respect.
2: Okay, all right. And then does he know that girl, or?
3: Yes, maybe. I don't know.
2: Did y'all just meet? It's his girlfriend.
4: Girlfriend.
2: Okay.
4: All right.
1: What are the Panthers going to do this year?
3: Listen, I got the Detroit on for a reason, all right?
4: Okay.
3: We're not Panthers fans around here. We're Lions guys.
2: You guys peaked, by the way.
3: I don't know.
2: Didn't they? They let Ben Johnson go, and everything's gone in the tank ever since.
3: We don't need Ben Johnson. We'll prove it this year.
1: Oh, wow.
4: Okay,
1: it's hard to tell, really.
4: Give us your feedback on the Dallas Cowboys. And now you're broadcasting to a large audience in Dallas-Fort Worth. Your thoughts on the Cowboys?
3: It's the year, right? That's what they always say.
4: Yes,
2: okay,
4: it's
2: what
4: the year.
2: Accurate. All right, congratulations, Justin. Stick around for 1 second. You won Guns N' Roses tickets, and you have a bright future in Charlotte radio. Thank you very much.
3: I appreciate it, guys.
2: Everybody give it up for Justin.
4: Go.
1: Good job, Justin.
4: Hell yeah.
2: Justin, and he's from Charlotte and McKinney both.
1: Now, you don't work for Cumulus or Odyssey, do you? Because I don't think we can give you the tickets if that's the case.
3: No. Who's right. that?
1: Are you an iHeart guy?
2: See, that's a good answer.
1: Yeah,
2: that?
1: iHeart guy. Oh, you have an iHeart tattoo. Okay, interesting.
3: Yeah, exactly.
2: 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Coming up next, the 5 o'clock hour.
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3: Anytime I think that any of us can do something to make the world a little bit better place than we left it, one shouldn't hesitate. We were all being educated together as to what will happen if we don't stand up and have an effect on the way that the world is going with the environment especially. It's something that crosses all party lines, and it's something that is a problem that we can all make an easy change. I mean, as simple as turning off a light switch when you leave the room. You don't all have to go out and buy hybrids if you're not ready to buy a car. But as simple as turning off the light switch in your room, recycling your garbage, little silly things like that that sound so menial add up and make a huge difference.
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1: Well, if you believe the rumors on the internet, I don't know what to tell you, but please don't ask us to respond or comment on those things. This is the world-famous Ben and Skin Show, 97.1 The Eagle, and we're super proud and happy to be at the Choctaw Casino and Resort in Durant, Oklahoma. Excited to be doing our show here today. Coming up at 5:30, some people call it the most important segment of the day, right there in the heart of Afternoon Drive in Dallas-Fort Worth, our show has decided to give me the ball.
2: Let's go.
1: And I got nothing planned. So stay tuned for that. That's going to be
2: looking
1: really, really good.
2: Looking forward to that.
1: Yeah, it's going to be great. But right now, it's

0: You know, the other day, there's a lot of talk about it being a drama-free offseason for the Cowboys, and I knew that was true when the craziest Cowboys offseason storyline was that Tony Romo shot 36 over in a golf tournament.
1: It's unreal.
0: That would never happen.
1: It's even it was a four-day tournament, so why is there a public four-day tournament in the first place? But on average, he's 9 over every day? Like, what is going on?
0: Yeah, kind of weird. Today, CBS announced that they are suspending him for a little bit.
1: Or they're placing him on leave.
0: They're placing him on leave.
1: Whatever that means.
2: Already talking about the replacement.
0: JJ Watt is going to hang out with Jim Nantz for a preseason game, and then we'll see. We know where it goes from here.
2: I hate it. I hate it for Tony.
1: Me too. You know,
2: watching it, watching the video, and I hate to see somebody's private life spill out on the internet like that, you know?
1: Yeah.
2: I felt so bad for him, but I also watched it and thought, well, I mean, if you think about all the back injuries he's had and everything, it seems like it could be something he could fight. You know, I don't know, you know, not being there, but I don't know.
1: He's going to have, you know, you saw that. I mean, there's so much footage of this. I thought I'd seen it all, and then more stuff popped up, and I was like, oh, I guess I didn't see all this.
2: And then AI stuff's coming out. He's doing the Dak Prescott pregame stretching tip thing.
1: But, like, you know, the whole deal about, you know, don't blow into the breathalyzer. Lawyers tell you to do that. They just take your ass down to the hospital and draw blood anyway. So they're going to get a BAC on him. But
2: And if it's not alcohol, like if it's pain medication for the back injuries and stuff like that, is it the same thing? Well, you find that in his blood too?
1: If they draw blood, yes, but not on a breathalyzer.
0: And the problem is he had an open container in his vehicle.
2: Was it open? Because I thought I heard him say on the video, I had two in there, but they're closed, right?
0: Okay.
2: I thought they were open.
1: I thought they were dipping cups.
0: Okay. Now, precedent, though, is interesting here because, look, CBS might very well want to just get out of the contract.
1: Yeah.
0: Over the last 3 years or so, they have been getting negative feedback, which I contend is actually positive overall, from people pulling his clips and making fun of him. You know, awful announcing grabs the Tony Romo clips of the week, you know. And then I actually think that makes people talk about him. I think it makes him memorable rather than any other. But, like, here's what's interesting to me. This happened to Al Michaels. He never missed any time. This happened to Charles Barkley in 2008. Different being a studio analyst, I guess.
1: Yeah.
0: But TNT suspended him for 6 weeks back in 2008. It was a long time ago.
1: Yeah.
0: But there's your kind of...
1: Wait, did he get suspended for DWI or for solicitation of a prostitute?
0: No, it was DUI.
1: Okay, because remember when he did that? He did that, and he has funny... Like, when he went on the air and talked about... I mean, that's the greatness of Barkley, though. And the issue here is, you know, Al Michaels, I don't remember that happening, but I've never heard there ever been any public outcry about the performance of Al Michaels.
0: You don't?
1: Well, the gambling stuff.
0: Yeah, well, no. I mean, the last 2 years, people were like, okay, they needed to get him off the air.
1: He's in his, what, mid-70s now? You know what I'm saying.
0: And I love Al Michaels, but people are like, he's making sleepy calls during playoff games. That's not good.
1: How old is Al Michaels? Tony's 40.
0: Well, Al Michaels, 45. You could add 15 years to his life because he famously has never eaten a vegetable.
1: Oh,
0: so.
1: Wow. But anyways, you guys understand my point. Like, if you're CBS and, you know, like if you read, like, Richard Deutsch, for example, or whatever that guy's name is, or all these sports news media critics, they've been grilling Tony for the last 2 years.
2: Yeah.
1: And so that's not what CBS paid for.
2: Right. So it just comes down to, you know, is that just the clamoring of the loud minority who – you know, are going to be pissed about everything and criticize everyone, or internally are they seriously worried about it too?
1: I think, like, even if they, let's just say that whatever this backlash is, his performance in their mind hasn't dropped off as much as people are saying, there's no way they're getting proper return. Like, they paid him because the idea was, I'm going to watch this game because of Tony, and that's gone away.
2: That doesn't ever work in sports.
1: It doesn't.
2: Who watches a game because of the broadcaster? No one. Like, no one in the world. Now, they could screw it up and make it a bad broadcast.
1: Right.
2: Or they could be better than most, and okay, this is really tight broadcast, but it's never why anyone tunes in.
1: What it is that germane to that experience? Like, to Ben's point, people didn't tune in for Howard Cosell, but there was this association that was special.
0: Yeah.
1: Obviously, the gold standard of that is Madden and Summerall. There is a association of how special that was, and they were a part of it. But to Ben's point, they're not turning in for that. They're just like, God, I love hearing Madden and Summerall when the game's on, and it's all that feeling that they're selling.
2: Didn't whatever network pay Brady twice as much?
0: Yeah.
2: Because doesn't Romo make 20 and someone else makes Aikman makes 20?
0: I thought
2: and then Brady
0: got more
2: 40.
0: Than Romo. Yeah, it's just like the NFL quarterbacks. They start paying more.
1: Yeah. But did Aikman get the same that Tony got?
0: I think so.
1: Okay, gotcha.
2: I think they both make 20 and Brady makes 40.
0: Yeah, Brady makes 35, I think.
2: Okay.
0: Yeah, maybe it's 40. Either way, there's three things that are important here. If CBS views this as a reason to get out of his contract, that could be really bad for him. The other thing is everyone was really loving J.J. Watt last year. So, like, there's that CBS would be like, oh, well, we'll just put him in there. Third, and this is, I think, the most important one, and you guys may think I'm crazy. This is just a little conspiracy. To me, I think the key to the future of Tony is if Jim Nance will go to bat for him or not. Because him and Jim used to be tight. Him and Tony used to be tight. Are they still tight?
1: Okay.
3: Does Jim still have sway?
0: He absolutely has sway.
2: Okay. He kicked Sims out of the booth for farting, right?
0: Yeah, I believe so, right?
3: I'm just saying he's basically at the age that Musburger was at when he basically pulled the rug out.
4: Who's the next one after Nance? Who's coming up after
3: Nance? I think it's Falwell.
0: It's Ian Eagle.
1: Hey, Ian Eagle's great.
0: He's their number two.
1: You know who's a cheese grater to my nuts?
0: Noah Eagle, his
1: Noah
0: son.
1: Eagle is
2: a
1: cheese grater.
2: He's the worst, dude.
1: At least he's not cocky. Oh, wait. All right.
2: There you have it.
0: He's fine.
2: All right. No, he is cocky. Coming up next, there's a major wreck in DFW. We'll talk about it next live from the Choctaw Casino Resort in Durant, Oklahoma. 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

0: Hi, guys. Okay, they cannot hear me. This is so fun on a Friday.
1: Christina, text KT if we're on the air. If we are on the air, hey, everyone, it's the Ben and Skin Show, Choctaw Casino and Resort in Durant, Oklahoma. Maybe we're on the air, maybe we're not, but we are down to party with you.
2: We're on.
1: We're on, and this is a wonderful place to be. We love hanging out here. So, again, with the 3 months, three millionaires thing going on, August 22nd will be your last chance. But every time you come up here and play with your Choctaw Rewards Club card, you have a chance to win. But right now, it's time for this.
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1: Okay.
2: Yesterday afternoon, there was an accident in Addison on the tollway, or North Dallas. That's right. You know, and it was.
0: Man, I knew it was going to happen. So, yeah, we're having technical difficulties because the Ben and Skin Show are out at Choctaw Casino and Resort up in Durant, Oklahoma. 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
2: 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Like a plum tree popped up in our front yard. Never ate it. 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
2: 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Christina Ray here because Ben and Skin and KT are all out at Choctaw Casino and Resort up in Durant, Oklahoma. And man, they are still having technical issues. I was so hoping to have them back for you by the time we got back from that commercial break. But I do have some good news. I do have plenty of best ofs available until we do get them back. So please enjoy some summer news bloopers while I still try to get those guys back for you, okay?
3: Uh-oh, mofos. It's time to go into the Ben and Skin Show Wayback Machine.
4: Yeah, I've been sitting on this for a couple weeks because I've been waiting on the weather to really get warmed up a little bit. You know, we had a lot of rain and things like that, but now that there's not really any rain chances, it's just going to be hot. It's going to be real hot this weekend. You guys going to do anything outdoors this weekend?
5: Probably some ditch digging.
6: I can't imagine anything I want to do outdoors.
4: In general, I can't really.
5: I'm just going to sit in front of a mister.
4: I got out there and mowed the crap out of my yard yesterday, and I was feeling it.
6: Have you ever gotten a compliment from a neighbor on your yard?
4: No, we don't really talk.
6: That's crazy.
4: But it's the knowing, you know.
6: You got a knowing nod?
4: Yes. Yeah,
6: from who?
4: You're doing your thing, I'm doing mine.
5: Right. Yeah, that was a distress signal.
6: I don't think you have good small talk with your neighbors.
4: No, I have none. Yeah, I have none.
6: What do you think they'd say about you if you were on the news?
4: He was
6: a weird guy. He stayed to himself.
4: Yeah,
5: are
4: probably.
5: You talking about the curly-haired fella?
6: He lives next to a leprechaun?
2: Yeah, that's weird.
4: No. The people to the left of me don't really go outside. They're amazing. They might have like a Better Call Saul's brother situation going on. Like they stay in. Everything is delivered.
5: You described a neighbor as amazing because you never see them.
6: I have one neighbor.
4: They're awesome when I do see them, though.
5: Okay.
6: I have one neighbor that I've brought this up to my family, and now they're seeing it, too. 90% of the time we're outside in our driveway, we see them. They're either coming or going or doing something in the yard. I'm like, this is so uncanny. This has got to be like, they got to be like FBI or something, right?
5: You guys are like cycle sisters.
6: Could be.
4: So what I've decided to do is gather some summer news bloopers. You know, the TV news, they got to report on what's happening in the hot, hot heat. So let's start with our guy, Pete Delkus. Pete Delkus over at Channel 8, this is years ago, but he was delivering a forecast. You know, sometimes the graphics don't always put the numbers in correctly for what the temperature's supposed to be.
2: Oh, yeah. I remember this. Sorry.
4: Well, it's supposed to be really hot.
5: You got very excited about that.
2: Because it's funny. Okay.
7: Everyone in McKinney is dead. The heat index right now in McKinney is 10,000. What is that? 101,105. It's hot in McKinney.
4: When you're going through, it's like, okay, in Dallas, it's 99, over in Fort Worth, 97. Everyone in McKinney is dead.
2: I remember it went viral because it was really, really funny.
4: It's like 101, 105.
2: Yeah.
5: He's got a lot of greatest hits, but man, that's number one.
7: Everyone in McKinney is dead. The temperature, the heat index right now in McKinney is 10,000. What is that? 101,105. It's hot in McKinney.
4: Oh. Good job, Pete.
5: What a hero.
4: And that's why he makes the big bucks, folks.
2: Yeah.
4: And you can ask him, just tweet Pete Delkus, how much do you make? He'll probably answer.
5: I like it. I like at tweet Pete as an account.
4: Now, would you like to go to the 1980s?
6: Yes.
4: Always. I didn't see a lot of news in the 1980s because I was born in 88.
5: It's my favorite era of news.
4: But I thought this anchor woman was working a little blue here for the 80s.
8: No, but it's been nice not to have those thunder showers in the afternoon.
9: That's true.
8: For a change.
9: That's
8: but they're coming back, you said.
9: Yeah, they'll be back by Friday.
10: The heat is making me as wet as the thunder showers. I think that applies to all of us.
2: Oh. What? Oh, ma'am.
4: In
2: ma'am.
4: Hell. Is going on.
5: Did you get a look at that news clip?
4: Yeah.
5: Describe her.
4: I think it was local, actually.
5: Really?
4: What? Local to me.
5: Let's hear it again. That might have been Bobby Wygant.
8: No, but it's been nice not to have those thunder showers in the afternoon.
9: That's true.
8: For a change.
9: That's
8: but they're coming back, you said.
9: Yeah, they'll be back by Friday.
10: The heat is making me as wet as the thunder showers. I think that applies to all of us.
4: You need to leave Bobby Wygant alone.
2: I love the men just get silent.
6: Is that right around the time that Anchorman's making fun of? A little bit after that?
5: Anchorman's probably kind of late 70s.
6: Okay.
5: I think.
6: Not too far.
5: No, not too far.
4: These guys are very bored with it, and she's like...
6: Well, if it was closer to that, they would have joked around about it, but they were nervous.
4: Listen how bored they are.
6: Well, I think they just got quiet. They didn't know what to do. Yeah.
5: They were turned on and didn't know how to handle it.
8: No, but it's been nice not to have those thunder showers in the afternoon.
9: That's true.
8: For a change. But they're coming back, you said.
9: Yeah, they'll be back by Friday.
10: The heat is making me as wet as the thunder showers. I think that applies to all of us.
4: Oh, what? How presumptuous of you.
2: Did she have a joke stroke like you did?
5: She stopped.
2: Like
5: she couldn't finish saying all of us because she knew what was happening.
6: That was like, it's going to be an awesome.
2: It's going to happen to all of us.
6: I'll do this one again. I don't care.
8: No, but it's been nice not to have those thunder showers in the afternoon.
9: That's true.
8: For a change.
9: That's
8: but they're coming back, you said.
9: Yeah, they'll be back by Friday.
10: The heat is making me as wet as the thunder showers. I think that applies to all of us.
6: Golly. That's complete really layout.
4: Funny. Oh, God. That's so fun. I have so many more.
5: Let's do more.
4: All right. Cool.
6: All right. Part two of the summer TV news bloopers coming up next in just over 3 minutes. Don't miss it. We hope you're never involved in a wreck, but if you are, you need to reach out to Frankel and Frankel, 214-333-3333. 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It costs you nothing to call them. 214-333-3333. 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And at the end of it all, Frankel and Frankel got me a nice cash settlement.
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like I haven't played Shinedown in a while. I miss those guys. 97.1, the Eagle, Christina Ray officially taking over the rest of this Friday night. Happy Friday. Hey, don't forget, I do have one more pair of Jimmy Eat World tickets to give away. They are coming to town September 10th, playing Toyota Music Factory. So if you want to be there, I'll tell you how to win just before.

Great gift idea, whether it's for you or someone else. But the Alice in Chains MTV Unplugged from 1996, it's about to be released on vinyl for the very first time. That'll be on September 25th. Speaking of Unplugged, I do have some Nirvana on the way. Soundgarden as well. Right now it's Bad Omens on the Eagle.

Don't forget, I have one more pair of Jimmy Eat World tickets I have to give away, and I would love to give them to you. I'll tell you how to win those before 7 o'clock. But right now, it's the latest from Evanescence. Who will you follow on the Eagle?

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2: In Dallas, eastbound 30th, 2nd Avenue, an accident blocks the right lane and traffic is moving slow from Cesar Chavez. There is a 2-minute delay. In Denton, on northbound 35W, approaching 35E, the right lane's blocked by a wreck. There's a 5-minute delay from Vintage. I'm Junior Caruso with your DFW traffic.
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28: Partly cloudy tonight with a low of 83. Sunny sky. Tomorrow, high of 101, and tomorrow night's low, 74.
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